0: saber en
1: www.vanguardiafm.com.ar.
2: Is there anyone in Coventry here who's on the dole? Right, well, since you paid all that money to come and see us tonight, this one's for you. It's called Every Day Things Are Getting Worse.

0: Tu voz. Se escucha.
1: Right. Do people in Coventry listen to the radio?